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if you're frightened of dying and you're holding on, you'll see devils tearing your life away. But if you've made your peace,